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0: 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It's the V Bros, Mikey V, with my big bro Frankie V, and our bestie Gianna.
1: Joined by Whitney, do you ever feel like you're losing your memory a little bit?
2: Oh my God, yeah.
1: Mm-hmm. Yep. It happens to a lot of people, and they're saying now, these experts are saying that certain foods you should stop eating if you want to make sure your memory's intact, okay? On that list are hamburgers.
3: No.
0: Well, there goes all my barbecues.
1: French fries.
3: Okay. Oh, no, no.
1: Potato chips.
2: Oh, never.
1: And soft drinks. Now, what these experts say to do, if you want to keep that memory intact, you should eat more berries, whole grains, nuts, and green leafy vegetables such as salads instead of the burgers, and you'll feel a lot better and have more memory.
3: But there's lettuce on burgers, so it's perfect.
2: I guess I'll have memory loss. I don't know.
0: Just going to accept it.

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0: Boy, he doesn't sound very confident about himself.
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2: 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Remember his first song?
1: Oh, right.
2: He didn't want to get undressed. So then he gets undressed,
1: yep.
2: Right? But then he's like, my body's not ready.
0: Very interesting.
1: He really
2: he's really
1: is.
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0: is time for Are You Smarter Than a V-Bro on Kiss 108. It is Mikey V, Frankie V, and the host and inventor of this game, Gianna.
1: Jessica's in Andover. Which brother do you want to play against, Mikey V or Frankie V?
2: I want to play against Frankie.
1: All right. Frankie's in the hot seat. The first person to get two questions right will be the winner. Jessica, you get the first question. Jessica, the Sound of Music is coming back to Broadway. Who stars in the original 1965 Sound of Music? She sings Do Re Mi with all of the kids on the hill.
2: Julie Andrews.
1: Boom! Julie Andrews, Jessica. 1 point for you. It's over to you. Frankie V. Frankie.
3: Yes, Gianna.
1: Olivia Rodrigo just announced her very own all-women's music festival.
3: Mm-hmm.
1: What song does Olivia Rodrigo mention strawberry ice cream in Malibu?
3: Malibu. That's Driver's License.
1: And that is incorrect, Frankie. Jessica, do you want to steal that for the win?
2: I don't know it.
1: Ooh, strawberry ice cream in Malibu. It's in Deja Vu. Deja Vu. It is back over to you, Jessica, though. If you get this right, you'll be the winner. Jessica, Michael Jackson sadly died on this day in 2009. In his song Smooth Criminal, who is he asking if they're okay?
2: Annie.
1: That is correct. Annie, are you okay?
3: Annie, are you okay? Are you okay, Annie?
1: What a bop. Jessica, you are officially smarter than a V-Bro. Congrats.
2: Oh, thank you.
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26: It's said everything happens for a reason, but maybe everything happens for a Reese's. Take noise-canceling headphones. Do they block hearing to heighten taste? Mmm. That sound seems to show everything happens for a Reese's.

0: Is it happening? Is Taylor Swift getting married this weekend? Kiss 108, it's Mikey V, Frankie V, and Gianna.
1: They're calling it the royal wedding, Taylor Swift and Travis Kelce's potential wedding. Here's what we know so far. We have all of these alleged little tidbits from the New York Times right now. There's been, allegedly, a permit filed by a prominent event planning company to close the streets down around Madison Square Garden for 4th of July weekend, which that's been the big rumor. They're getting married 4th of July weekend at Madison Square Garden. And apparently, a city official told the New York Times word for word that the venue is planning on hosting a wedding that weekend. Again, this is all alleged. And remember, throwback to the mayor of New York literally saying, yeah, we have a lot going on in the city. The Knicks won. Taylor Swift's wedding is happening. Yep. He said that.
0: And like, when he said it too, he didn't like smirk or smile like it was like a joke or anything like that.
1: It looks like he said it almost by mistake.
0: Yeah.
1: And then, allegedly, several members from the Chiefs booked hotel rooms at the Marriott Marquis in Times Square around July 3rd. And then the last big alleged tidbit we have is that Amtrak police officers in New York were told to expect a Kelce Swift wedding that weekend in high volume.
0: Oh, they were told to expect it.
1: They were allegedly. We don't know how true this is. But I personally want to go on the record right now and say that I firmly believe that this is not happening at Madison Square Garden 4th of July weekend. I don't believe it.
2: So we know Taylor Swift has a lot of Easter eggs in her album and in her life. Are these just Easter eggs? Because this is way too much information for us to have.
1: Yeah.
2: On an NDA type deal going on. So pardon me, thinks this is a big ploy.
1: Yes.
2: Get everybody to think this. And all of a sudden she's going to be in Italy with Gianna this weekend getting married.
1: Thank you. That's actually the wedding I'm going to this weekend. Thank you, Frankie. I think it is a massive decoy. I think she is kind of planning this like fake event to get the paparazzi and all of her crazed fans and the stalkers all to one area.
0: Smart.
1: As far as possible away from the actual place that she's getting married. It's Taylor Swift. I mean, she has recorded music videos in silence and had the dancers counting to like a one of those metronome things because she didn't want the songs to get leaked. We are not going to have hints leading up to the wedding. It's Taylor Swift. Come on now.
0: Nevertheless, we will find out together and we'll keep you updated on Kiss 108.
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14: 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Always monitor traffic and weather conditions.
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19: 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I was a little overwhelmed by the newness of it all. Boxes were everywhere, I needed a break from unpacking, but just as I was able to take a breath and open my Hershey's cookies and cream bar, my new roommate Rachel walked in. 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We laughed. 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